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1: 11825 Heron Bay Boulevard, they're advising delayed door. Go on.
0: Put it to the ground.
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1: 23.
2: 34.
0: 1882 Northwest, 85th Drive. Caller's requesting the 56, advising they're receiving 13 texts from somebody saying that her grandson needs to call his mother. There is a premise alert there for an Adam Ruggieri for a signal zero gun return to the mail. Go on.
1: 23 and

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0: Давай, Фав, налей друзья.
1: Тоже. In fact, can you be in route to the fisherman, sir?
0: En route.
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3: 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I'm doing a Silver Lexus. I should be two times advice.
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0: 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Can you copy the tag for me, please?
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1: Florida Tide, 2-1, Echo, Echo, Charlie, Whiskey, to Red Kia. What time? Final's going to be 2700, 10-4.
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1: 10-4.
2: Yankee, I'm going on 7.
0: 10.
2: Altitude 1050. Just west of Banks on Atlantic.
0: Banks Atlantic, just west of.
2: Florida Tag, Delta X-ray 70, Foxtrot Echo, Black Nissan.
0: Two times.
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0: 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Alpha 46, 1075. 10-4.
2: 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And my final is going to be by the Applebee's side, right?
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0: 11856 Northwest 47th Manor. A call advised they saw a neighbor driving fast down the road with a minor in the front seat, and they attempted to talk to the female, and the female got defensive. It's separated. The suspect is at 4661 Northwest 120th Way. Caller is requesting a 56. Office 94.
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1: 10-4. Alpha 45, 6-24, can I have one?
2: Alpha 45.
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4: 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I think it's a gray Nissan. Correction, Honda.
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3: On Hillsborough Lions. 4, do you need a 94? You good?
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0: 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Did you have the units going today? Call it stay out of the apartment complex and I'll see what I can observe.
1: 10 for reference to the 13 person and marked units stay out of the area.
2: 10-4. 10-4.
0: Thank you, Toby. 5113, please.
1: 10-4.
0: Thank you, Fox. What's the description again?
1: Rising, one black male, unknown clothing description, a white male with dark clothing.
0: Copy, any age?
1: 10-54, colleagues watching from their unit and building Bravo.
0: Copy. 497.
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3: Cool.
4: They're on the most southern building. Black male with a afro. They look like Swissers. They got a lanyard around their neck. So if the marked units want to come in, I don't think it's any 21s or growing.
1: Marked units on a 13 person, you can enter.
4: I'm making 20,000.
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0: 관해서 의견 안 했어요.
1: So far. Alpha 14, 34, and 33, 65, and 8 missing.
0: 14.
2: 33.
3: 34.
1: 8358 Northwest 14th Court. Caller is advising an unknown time delay. 82-year-old female with dementia left the home. White female with a yellow dress, gray hair. We're still trying to get further. There is a hazard there for Richard Euler. I think he's on house arrest for shooting at police officers in a 2016 SWAT call. That's from 2018.
4: For gray Dodge Ram pickup.
5: Comes back to that 1020, 5429 Valley to a Christopher Rozier.
1: We have a few units, 51 and 8 missing, 8358 Northwest 14th Court, female with dementia, last seen headed from the 1020 unknown direction of travel on foot. We're still getting further for that call.
0: But I didn't hear, did you say there was a time delay or no?
1: Unknown time delay.
0: All right, if we get a few more units, we can start towards that area.
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7: 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See if you can get a full description of possible issues firing off.
1: 10-4. It's a white female, yellow dress, gray hair, on foot, unknown direction of travel, unknown time delay. And for units 14, the hazard that I advised of earlier is going to be the caller.
0: Thank you, 75, 98, 32, 51 to 8.

0: 5 and 6 and 8.
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2: Bravo 10, 10, 7.
1: 10, 7.
0: Great, you're on the 832. You can put me on the 8 mission.
1: Tower. For units ongoing 51 on the E missing, again, the description is an 82-year-old female with dementia, yellow dress, white female, gray hair, should be on foot.
0: Sorry, do we have a name for the female?
1: Her name is Suzanne Romanoff. And for units that did not copy the premise alert, the caller has an alert on him for 33 at police officers during a SWAT call out.
0: What agency was that?
1: It was for our PD.
0: Ten four.
3: Alpha 9197. We take this over to four channel.
1: 10-4. All units traffic tag is going to be 10-3. Traffic tag 10-3 for the unit thing.

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0: 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Put me on the mission.
1: 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Switch traffic deck.
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0: 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Do we know the exact 1020 of the caller?
1: 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The last advisors, they were just south of Temple.
0: Copy, it's fine. I'll make landline.
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0: 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Illness out of the casino, 5550 Northwest 40th Street, 5550 Northwest 40th Street, sector 103 Juliet. 69-year-old female, requested vitals be checked, conscious and breathing.
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1: Yankee 2, I'm sorry, you were covered with wind.
0: Copy 1050 on a signal 12 Charger southbound Sample and Banks.
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0: Yankee 2. Tag's going to be 22 Sierra Romeo Tango.
1: 22 Sierra Romeo Tango. Coming back to a green Dodge out of Margate, 5429 valid. Okay. 10-4.
3: 5600 just left up.
1: Copy, just left up.
4: And Atlantic, what was his final stop?
1: 31st and Sample, I believe.
0: Okay, just south of Sample on Banks, southbound.
1: Just south of Sample on Banks, southbound. Okay. 30 Alpha 465 at 13, incident.
2: Works.
1: 2342 Northwest 34th Road, caller security at the gate, requesting PD for a red van that tried to take a child, 10-minute time delay. Caller is getting the 14 second hand from a resident. I'll get you 94.
0: 351.
1: 10-4, I'll show you your route. They have unknown direction for the red van, 56 at the security gate.

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0: 4697, clear 07.
1: Alpha 2, 1075.
2: 10-4. That 13 incident that just came in could be stemming off of 9. That's the same as 49 a month.
1: Ten four. It is going to be the same address. Six five.
3: Three, 1050, 4000 Ridge.
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3: Florida Papa Tango, uniform, Foxtrot 70 on a blue Honda.
1: 10-4. Four and five, Shay tonight.
4: Four tonight.
5: Five tonight.
1: Two, I'm sorry, did you meet with the security guard already?
6: Two, the security guard called as well?
1: That's 10-4.
6: All right, I'll leave 51 for him.
1: 10-4.
5: I'll have to hurry up with him.
1: Tower.
6: The front gate.
1: 10-4. 56, the security at the gate. Tower.
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1: 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Open line, nothing heard. 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
2: Rescue 94, copy an illness. Illness at 5571 West Hillsborough Boulevard. 5571 West Hillsborough Boulevard, Sector 94 Alpha, Walmart. In regards to 59-year-old male, sciatica pain.
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0: 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We're fulfilling this call. 2059 hours.
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4: 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I'm sorry, two times. I'll take a 94.
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0: 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It's a white Subaru, unknown traffic. 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
5: 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It's a 50-year-old female, constant breathing, has pain with kidney stones and trouble breathing.
2: Hillsborough Eastbound.
1: 4800 Hillsborough Eastbound.
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1: 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A call is requesting a 56 reference evidence they have of a crime. Go on.
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0: 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Only unable to call back. Sound like juveniles playing on the phone. There's history at the 1020 reference of 22 from 2025. 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

0: Council 14, Alpha 2365, 68,
1: stand by. 4-6. Wait, sir.
0: 10284, South of First Court. Caller is going to be Jalen Jean requesting a 56 at the park. The subject's trying to get belongings. Also says he needs a charger for his ankle monitor. The advisor is history with the subject, reference 1015 for 91 and domestic battery. Temper.
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2: A hard call. 35 Turwin Boulevard. 3735 Turwin Boulevard, Unit 1922 at the Groves, Building 19, 46 Delta Sector. It's a 64-year-old female. Chest pain and trouble breathing.
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0: 11634 Northwest 26th Court. 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Doesn't know him, viewing him through a ring camera. Go on.
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0: 10th floor. So there's going to be a black male wearing a sweatshirt and a backpack.
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2: Negative 1050, 4000 lines, northbound. Florida 39 Bravo, Juliet, Lima, India, Silver Sedan, looks like one time. All right.

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1: 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Alpha 46, business check, 3801, Troll Creek suspension available, please. 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
0: 1718 Northwest 97th Ave. Possibly a Spanish speaker. They were verbal, male and female talking. We're attempting landing to line now. Call 1.
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0: we're out. 10-4.
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0: Altitude 750, 3800 sample, eastbound. Florida tag, Kilo Sierra 990 Alpha Black Infinity, March final number.
1: Double.
0: Five, six, six, six, six, four, Boulevard Alliance.
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0: 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And it's going to be for a side Quebec Whiskey 378. Come back to a white Audi.
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0: Tango 3, 1050, 4000 Lions, southbound.
1: 4000 Lions, southbound.
0: Florida, Kilo Uniform India, QBX 54, blue sedan, looks like one time, all of us.
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0: UNSS is responding to an injury call 8500 Royal Palm Boulevard. 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
0: 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Possibly male and female verbal. Caller said never mind. If you can continue for welfare check, colon.
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0: 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People verbal in the background, if you can check the area. 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
1: Okay.
0: 5700 block of Coleridge Drive. Being advised the lights are flashing all directions. Call one. Temple.
2: 4600.
1: Ten four.
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0: 10-4, the 5700 block.
3: We have one at the 2400 block.
0: 54, not at this time.
2: 52, there is a crash notification at the 2500 block, and the 5700 block is the light.
3: Get 52 a backup. I'm going to be out with the possible signal for about 2600 Coleridge.
0: 52, are you rerouting to the 2600 block with 42?
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0: 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Just wanted to make sure you were 48 and your 92 as a 1015. Referenced the battery at Wawa earlier.
1: Yep, I'm 2-5 with them right now. 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
3: 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I'll head to the 38 in West Sector.
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0: 30 Alpha 3, 30 Alpha 11, 65 and 8 runway. 3000 Northwest 42nd Avenue, Unit 510 Bravo for the Tradewinds condos. Gonna be a Spanish speaker advising their 17-year-old daughter ran away. We're still getting further in. Go on.
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0: 5415
1: Northwest 55th Drive. Caller believes it'll be the 1020 for a dog that has been possibly left on the patio. They just wanted the dog to be put inside, reference to the weather. Go on.
2: Dirty Romeo 6.
1: Good.
2: 51 for the animal call.
1: Several.
2: Alpha 11, can you reroute me to the animal call? Have someone else respond to the 8.
1: Three Alpha 4, 6594 for the runaway.

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She's conscious and breathing.

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2: Julissa is going to be on 15 for 30.
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2: Julissa.
0: 10-4. The 24. That's the 24.
2: What?
0: The 33 on the 10-15 reference 38.

0: Alpha 44, Alpha 42, 65 with 36, delayed. 3275 Northwest 99th Way, Boulder Building. Time delay 15 minutes. 140 wants the press charges going.
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A crash with injuries. Crash with injuries, Sawgrass and Turnpike, Sawgrass and Turnpike. Stinging just north of.

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1: One.
0: 2402 Antigua Circle for Windmore. Car arrived there, told me that sounded like an explosion or a singular shot outside. Could be related to the weather if you can check the area. Go on.
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1: Okay.
5: Channel 113 back, we have vehicle description.
1: Pinging right at the exit ramp, southbound on the turnpike to head southbound on Saras.
5: Copy.
1: 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There's water coming out of a broken sprinkler. Caller is not on scene.
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1: And me for Barnes and Noble's 2790 North University Drive. Coming in with a 5-minute time delay. Caller is advising of a tan and white baby carriage with a balloon attached. Unknown if there's a baby inside in front of the 1020 with the suitcase next to it. You can check it out. Go on.
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0: 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The caller is confirming the 1020.
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2: 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She's pulling a stroller with a balloon attached to it. She's got property in it.
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0: 1605, Northwest 91st. Tow truck versus a Nissan Rogue. No injuries, colon.
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0: Alpha 42, 44, 65 at Battery Call, delayed 15 minutes. 3310 University Drive, apartment 810, rescues are out.
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3: 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They're advising their eyes swollen shut. Delta unit 48.
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3: 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Be advised the roommate may be on 57 marijuana.
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2: I just pulled up on, I'm trying to determine if it's a disabled vehicle or vehicle accident. Westbound on Wiles, just west of the lines. All the best.
1: Tower 4.

0: the town with 13. We're going to have one vehicle that spun out westbound Wiles, just west of Lyons Road. It's a black Camaro or Trans Am. No injuries.
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0: 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There was someone else on 16.
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0: Twenty-five fifteen Northwest 49 Terrace. Then we reference a white Honda in the middle of the parking lot, loud music. 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

0: pull out of the mines westbound, just west of, for a single vehicle. The black and color Camaro. Going.
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0: 46213 V's, Paul Bear Park, 4300, 69 lane.
1: Templar, unit 4 for the 4300 block.
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0: Yankee 00, 3 Victor, Black, Acura.
1: Templar. Come at 5429 out of Springs. 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
1: Ten four. It's 5429 valid at a sunrise. Probably the occupant, male, born in 2006, and Isaiah Thomas.
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2: Hello?
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1: You can change it to 1060. 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I'm going to stand by for traffic control. I'll clear it out shortly.
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0: 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Templar.
1: 42, you have it.
0: Templar.
1: No, 25. I'm sure the unit's responding already know what subject is hostile towards LEOs. About 6 foot one, 280 pounds with shaved head tattoos on his face.
0: Unit, turn around to the 13 incident. Confirm you are 48 to the 14.
2: Yeah, we copy.
0: Copy.
1: Alpha 45, put me in a row.

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1: I'm fine.
2: Well, 90 is one.

0: 30, Mother 3.
1: 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All units on this air.
2: Units that have eyes on the vehicle. Is this just Tacoma facing southbound, back in?
3: Alpha 6S 10-4. It's going to be the Tacoma that's backed in. It looks like it's by a white sedan. There should be stickers on the hood.
2: 10-4, we have eyes on that. Just waiting on BSO K9. We're almost 97. And then, can we go over the game plan so everybody's on the same page? Where did he run out of last night? So we can have an eye on his avenue.
3: Papa, we do not know which exit or entrance he ran out of. We were just informed when we went to go approach where he works that he took off on foot. So there is going to be a north and south entrance to the building. If you could see the white fence from there, if there could be a unit in the back, that should be able to cover the back. And just be advised that just south of us is going to be a trailer park.
2: So for your answer, guys, just for your 43. BSO K9, when you guys get here, we're going to have to do this quickly because we got weather that just snuck up.
4: Yeah, we're 97.
0: Any units on this air, any Creek units on this air not involved in the call, switch to Creek PATSAC, Creek Patrol TAC.
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5: BSO K9 to the Creek units. Is the entrance over by your marked cars or on the other side? Because on the maps, it's showing us on the other side of the building here.
3: The 6, I'm sorry, 10-9.
5: The entrance to the bakery or whatever he works at, is it by your cars or is it on the other side of the building? Because the maps are showing on the other side of the building.
3: So the main entrance that we're going to make entrance to is just going to be south of where my vehicle's at and just north of his vehicle.
5: I think there's 97.
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1: Papa 1, I'm sorry. We're here. We're just setting everybody up.
2: Can 5-6. Can we get one marked unit to go towards the east side of the building? Because we're getting 43 that there's bay doors that he can also get out from. So we can get one marked unit over there. I think, Jordan, you can set up on the south end side where there's the south end exit, and then we're going to make our approach from the north end side.
3: Unit for east side of the building.
0: One dispatch. Can you just pick one because time is of the essence here, guys, with this weather. We're trying to stay as long as we can.
3: 50-6.
4: This is Alpha 6. I would be going in for translation.
3: 10-4. 50-7.
5: Take the east side.
3: 10-4. East side.

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0: one of the unit on the east side. You gotta stay put. I would go. Yeah, you can go there. It's fine.
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2: Okay, fair enough.
3: Cover up.
1: 10-4.
4: Going in from.
0: Hey, you're like 5 yards to the east. You're fine.

0: I think they updated the site.
1: I'm working on that.
2: We're asking you, we're going to be available.

0: Right now we're getting 43 from the manager saying that he didn't come in today, but we're going to try to play the warehouse if he's here.
1: All right, copy.

0: I want to, K9 Rodriguez, did he leave his car here overnight?
1: If he, squirted out the back, and, I don't think the vehicle has moved since last night, since they tried to make 2-5 last night.
0: 48, because we're gonna have to take off here in a second.
1: Wait.
0: Mark, unit that's in the field, see if you can, bump up, and I would suggest holding the southeast corner across the field. So K9 is looking west, and you hold that southeast looking west.
2: Mark, you need to hold the southeast one.
0: And the 1-2 dispatch, we're going to be 51 back to the hangar. Sorry about that, guys.
2: 10-4. Thank you.

0: 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The subject's making threats to harm himself. Last spoke to the male around 23:59 hours. Delta Unit 48.
1: 4651.
2: I'm here at 1500 University.
0: 10-4.
3: Delta 2440.
2: 44-10-8 en route. 10-8 sure it's the name that she's given. There's no apartment number.
0: We're double-checking the 14. She provided the name for the 15-year-old male as an Alejandro Rivera, stating the subject possibly OD'd or tried to OD yesterday. Subject homeschooled.
1: .4648, can you try to get a phone number for the mail as well?
0: 10-4. And 46, so the AH she's providing, we're going to put it in the notes. We're attempting a TLO as well.
1: Copy, thank you.
0: 10-4.
2: .44, I can make a landline.
0: 10-4, should you make a landline?
4: PH-75, it's going to be a 5-0, leave Alpha 52 on the call.
0: Ten-4.
4: You can unpatch and bring everybody back to the Roma channels. 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
0: 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And you 75, go ahead.
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0: 10-4. Units on the 32, we did TLO, we're not getting any 14 coming back. Reference the 88. The subject texted the caller a video 3 minutes ago stating, "I don't know what will help me right now." Call's going to be a 14-year-old female juvenile.
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1: 9 5 9 9 9 9 9 9 9 9 9 9 9 9 9 9 9 9 9 9 9 9 9 9 9 9 9 9 9 9 9 9 9 9 9 9 9 9 9 9 9 9 9 9 9 9 9 9 9 9 9 9 9 9 9 9 9 9 9 9 9 9 9 9 9 9 9 9 9 9 9 9 9 9 9 9 9 9 9 9 9 9 9 9 9 9 9 9 9 9 9 9 9 9 9 9 9 9 9 9 9 9 9 9 9 9 9 9 9 9 9 9 9 9 9 9 9 9 9 9 9 9 9 9 9 9 9 9 9 9 9 9 9 9 9 9 9 9 9 9 9 9 9 9 9 9 9 9 9 9 9 9 9 9 9 9 9 9 9 9 9 9 9 9 9 9 9 9 9 9 9 9 9 9 9 9 9 9 9 9 9 9 9 9 9 9 9 9 9

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0: 10-4. 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One Alpha 44.
2: Time to go for him.
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2: Yeah, 10-4.

0: 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Alpha 52.
1: You had that way from 19.
0: Sorry.
2: Alpha 91 cancel. I'm making the route from Singapore. What?
0: 10-4. Delta Alpha E for you.
1: 10-4. Let's see if we can get him back up.
3: 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The advised customer may be hurt. Should we go 3?
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1: Done for.
0: Oh, there's dinner out.
1: Done for. Alpha 42. Alpha 42.
2: Go ahead, sorry.
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1: 10-4.

0: Station 50, copy of crashed injuries on the turnpike. This will be the turnpike, mile marker 69. It's on the northbound side, just north of Copens, on the right shoulder. Caller's in a black Mercedes. We're still trying to get further.
1: I'm approaching Low Road at Alexanderson.
2: 10-4, we're actually getting a crash on the turnpike now. I'm getting the actual occupant calling. I believe it's going to be a duplicate. He's possibly on the turnpike. Advising northbound, Snow to Copens.
1: 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Notify FHP.
2: 10-48. 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
2: Come on.
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0: 23. 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
1: Never.
0: Alpha 45, 1050, Rock Island, yeah. Florida Tire 49, Bravo, Victor, Echo, Zulu, Great Nissan, occupy 1.
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0: 23, the caller is going to step out.
1: That's clear.
2: Tower.
0: Any unit on the 20 Bravo that can clear and copy a 38 Rambo 80s?
1: 44.
0: 10 for Nassau 42. It's going to be 413 80th Ave, Unit 205. Male threatening the caller, hit the caller earlier tonight, no injuries. Advising that the male is currently getting into a black GMC SUV. Hold on.
3: 46 in the on it.
0: Tower.
1: Forty-four, 46, 97 in the area.
0: Tower.
1: 52.
0: Tower. 42, I'll show you tonight.
2: You can keep me on it. I'm close by.
0: Tower. And 44 and 46, cars now advising that the male is not in a vehicle. He's going back to the house. Going to be a black male. Verbal on the line.
3: 46, 48.
1: 198, 22.
0: Tower.
2: And 75, 51, Fort Lauderdale, behavioral 20, Bravo, Alejandro, starting 5-1.

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0: Alpha 45, show me going out of 1050 on the vehicle in the area. Going to be at Terrapin and Simple.
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0: Well, direction, Georgia Tide, Sierra India, Julia 8793, it's a 3G.
1: Audible.
0: Oh, stand by.

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2: Basic. Cancel 44. They're very secure. What's the deal?
0: Time for what's the DC?
2: 26.
0: 44 tonight.
1: Tonight.
0: 45, that tag's not coming back.
1: 45, this is off.
0: Disregard the 1050.
1: Don't worry, you just call it out, please.
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1: Over. Right. 54 tonight?
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0: 45, that tower's coming back on the sign.
1: 10-4. Final southbound will be 7600, sir.
0: 10-4.
2: 42 to 45.
0: 10-4.
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0: 10-4.

0: 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Alpha 1. Alpha 2. Alpha 3.
1: 3.
0: Alpha 4.
1: 4.
0: Alpha 5.
2: 5.
0: Alpha 6.
2: 6.
0: Alpha 11.
3: 11.
0: Delta 3. Delta 5.
1: Tango
0: 3. 10 for a status check on unit 201.
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0: Now, for just 314, that vehicle has extensive 1050 history, 5766R.
5: 10-4.
0: Alpha 46. 6594, 45.
6: 12.
0: USMR for the TAM status check, Alpha 12.
5: 12.
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0: 23.
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0: 25.
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1: Okay.
0: 6601 Lyons Road, Unit 1 Lima. It's going to be the infrared motion, North Burglar. The business is going to be FL State Games, go on.
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0: 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He did have a power outage earlier. I don't know if it could be related. 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
1: 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There's a construction team on site. 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

0: 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There's nothing showing from four sides. We'll be investigating.
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1: Forty-two.
0: 44. 3760 Northwest, 115th Ave, Unit 7. Caller saying he just woke up from schizophrenia, feeling threatened by two people in the house right now. Rambling on the line, calling.
1: Forty-two, both units around.

0: 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How old is this caller?
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0: 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Advise 13-year-old female going in and out of consciousness. Still getting further. 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

0: 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Copy a crash with injuries. Crash with injuries. Lions and Hammock. Lions Road, Hammock Boulevard. Sector 50, Alpha. It's an open line right now. Female screaming that someone hit her car. We're trying to get further. Hanford.
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0: 30 Bravo 3, 30 Bravo 4, 65. Yes, regard. Thirty Alpha 2, 30 Alpha 3, 65. Crash with injuries. Crash at 30 Alpha 4. Lions and Hammock. Two vehicles rear-ended. That one's rear-ended, having deployed. Female's hysterically screaming. Oh, right. In the middle of the road.
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1: Alpha 2, what was your traffic? Can you pull a case number, please?
2: Case number, stand by, yeah. Careful.
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0: Gonna be at 5144 Northwest 81st Terrace. The child that won't wake up. Otherwise, the child is breathing. Brought there to Altra, he's in it. Tamper, it's going to be a 6-year-old.
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0: Bravo 2365. See Ramblin' Hill University, southwest corner, callers a passerby advising there's a stroller with a balloon attached. I don't know if there's a child inside the stroller. Callers just passerby, just check the area calling.
1: That's the one. Motor 6-10-8.
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0: Sea Quarridge and Lennox, just south of west side of the street. Caller's advising there's a female laying on the sidewalk, seeing someone drop her off in the rain and just left her there. She's been laying on the ground, advising she can't get up. Fire 51 as well, call one.
1: 25,
0: 25.
3: Okay. Pretty good.
0: All right.

Bravo 75 and Bravo 32. Just be advised, it's going to be a black female, short gray hair, black leggings. She does have a pile of clothes near her that looks like possible feces on top. It's just, use caution.

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0: 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Via medical alarm, advise 83-year-old female on the floor, unknown on injuries. Still getting further.
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1: Yes.
0: Rescue response to CC High, the gymnasium. Reference a medical emergency reported by VAP. She's not saying what it's about. En route.
1: Do we know what the emergency is?
0: I'm on my way over there. Not yet.
1: I come from the gym, you said, correct?
0: Yeah, 10-4. I haven't come through the bus week.
1: 10-4.

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1: 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Are you there yet?
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1: Traffic. Bravo 54, if you can be 51 to the 14 traffic at 5800, call retry.
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0: 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Advise in front of the landing, two vehicles, eastbound lanes.
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0: 30 Bravo 5, can you 65? 1500 Lions. Lights on flash, that's all the rest of the Lions. Traffic engineering's been made aware, but getting several calls on it again.
1: Yep, I was the one that notified traffic engineering. It's fine for now, 90 Bravo.
0: Oh, perfect. 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
0: 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It's on a white Dodge, one time.
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1: 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She's going to be on the second floor.
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0: So it's 0522 Alpha Yankee. It's going to be a black Ford pickup truck at the phone time.
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2: Seeing if you access people running the lights.
3: Have Delta advised it's been fine the last two times I've transited it.
2: We just actually just got a call now. Delta 4,
4: I'm sorry, 10-9?
2: 30 Bravo 5 swung by before lines of Tallgrass. The lights weren't working. Traffic lights, he called traffic engineering. They're aware. Apparently, there's two spots in front of this one that they have to handle, and people calling in again saying there's going to be an accident. Send them over to direct traffic.
4: 10-4, have the officer go over there just to sit and monitor the area so they can see him in the area. And if need be, he can direct traffic.
2: All right, 10-4, 5, I'll figure him out.
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0: Can you send me a Mass Hunt Elementary? 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
2: Traffic's bad, lights are flashing at 4101 Atlantic, Kuma.

0: Pulaski 43 copying injury call at Jamestown Elementary, 7800 Northwest 35th Court, 7800 Northwest 35 Court, Sector 45 Delta, 56-year-old female fell. She is conscious and breathing. 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

0: 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VSO's out here directing traffic. I'm going to step out with
1: him. 5-10-4, so you said Bravo. 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
3: 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VSO is clearing.
1: 10-4. Bravo 2, can you swing over that way?
4: Yeah, I was got
1: 14 traffic, 4100 block of Atlantic.
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0: 5 to 6. 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
2: 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Yeah, I got red out here. 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

0: 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I'm going to redispatch you guys on it.
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0: 650 Holmberg and 07 Southbound.
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0: Oh, yeah, 14 Parker, Ramblewood, Elementary Contact. Bravo Limo, 09, Romeo, Quebec, is going to be on the black Alfa Romeo SUV.
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0: Tango 31 Eastling, going westbound on Westview.
1: Tango westbound on Westview. We have the pool. She used to live in the community. 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
0: 10-4, we're getting a call about a 13B, Pound Apple Place 4. 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
0: 10-4, it's going to be 3095, Carambola Circle South, caller advised, black sedan, occupied one time by a male, possible tag of 41, Bravo Juliet, Bravo Lima, correct.
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2: Marshall 343. We've been doing a fire alarm test at 9022. I believe this is 47th Court. 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
3: 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We just did. Yes, I've seen it now. 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
1: 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Bravo 34 was just stopped on the 6th. Correction, disregard that.
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0: If you could just add it to the notes, it's 41 Delta Delta Juliet Lima. It's on a dark colored Kia Optima. 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

0: Units responding, we advise them, dispatch is not going to evacuate because they're dispatched for VSO, but one dispatcher is starting to cough. Marshall 343.
1: 33, Bravo 34, 65 and 30, Patty.
2: Bravo.
1: 2346 North University. Televising a black male bald with a green and black shirt and cargo pants. Took photo from this 1020. Advising they want him barred. He was last seen towards Rory Palm. Colin.
3: There's your 51.
2: 34, 51.
1: 10-4, be advised the male was last seen on foot.
3: Thank you, 48.
1: Zulu 83, this call is advising it's going to be a red pickup truck, unknown direction of travel. 48. Motor 6, 10-4.
4: They don't want to prosecute, correct?
1: Correct, they just want him barred.
2: Alright, 40.

0: Julia 35.
1: Rescue respond to Falls Springs Middle School reference a 13-year-old male who fell off a scooter on his way into school and had some road rash. They can meet in the front office in the nurse's station.
0: Over.
2: Probably 56.
0: God.
2: Can you advise Margate that there's a signal 4 on Rock Island and Sample?
0: We have Zulu 8351. Did it occur in Margate's jurisdiction or ours?
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0: 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Suspend.
1: Tougher. Dirty Bravo 2, 1075. 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

0: 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Mother has an insulin pump. 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Breathing but moving weird, and the female's barely conscious.
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0: 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Advised she has not had her thyroid medicine today. She's feeling confused. She's been searching for her car in the parking lot.
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3: 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She feels the breast implants popping inside of her.
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0: 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It's an open line, just movement heard. Possibly for a Corey with a voicemail. Good one.
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0: 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You may get some other calls. The fire alarm is malfunctioning. 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

0: 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We have another signal for you, but a clear from that one would be 51 Atlantic and Ridge.
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0: 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It'll be a black Toyota Corolla. I'll be back to Thompson.
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0: 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Romeo, November, November, X-ray 24, some white Kia, once in traffic.
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3: 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Going to be an unconscious of 4960 North State Road 7, 4960 North State Road 7, Sector 113, Charlie. Caller advised one of the employees, a 50-ish year old male, keeps passing out. 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
1: 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Attempt to contact a juvenile by the name Tariq Austin, 83-2007, black male. Call a juvenile justice. Had a tamper strap alert.

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1: Baywood Village 34618, Carmel, the Circle South. Advised white female, gray hoodie, has been trespassed before. She's back. Good one.
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6: All units standby for Bolo. Bolo in reference to a signal 8. It's going to be an 8 out of Margate, 7230 Atlantic, 7230 Atlantic. By 79-year-old white male by the name of Ray Taylor, last seen wearing navy blue shirt, blue jeans, brown shoes, yellow rag in his back right pocket. It left the Publix at 1041, heading westbound in Plaza. And the Bolo 1157.

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0: In the area of the 5900 Northwest 122nd Ave. Caller security advising a black male, black shorts, with a black hat and black shirt. Walking around the neighborhood, they want him removed. Go on.
1: 52, 51. 42 in a row.
0: Fifty-two and 42 is being updated now in the area 11851 Heron Bay Boulevard.

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1: 46.
2: 44.
0: It's going to be a 30-minute time delay, 7522 Wiles Road, Street 107. Coming in second hand, hold advised, handyman was placed at this 1020. 56 with the handyman, colon.
1: 46 around, advised. 44, 10-8.
0: 44,
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1: 10-4, we don't have his 14. 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
1: 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November 83.
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1: 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I get in the roadway northbound lane, just south of.
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1: 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Gonna be a white female, long brown hair, black hoodie, refusing to leave. Always gonna be the principal, advising they want her removed from this 1020.
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0: 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South Bar 13, 10-8. 13, 10. Bravo 54, Bravo 33, 65 or 38. 34. 41, 58, northwest 90th Ave. 1020
1: from Rep Light, it was a male and female verbal. Unknown unit number. One subject was speaking Spanish. We're still trying to make landline back, colon.
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0: 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Bravo 33 and 56 is hanging on the northeast corner of the building. We're still getting no answer on callback.

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1: God.
0: I'm 97 at Coral Glades. Where is the other units?
1: Juliet 40 or Juliet 43?
2: Juliet 40.
1: Are you still at the school? Juliet 22 is trying to locate you.
2: We're at the updated address that we went out to.
1: You can actually disregard.
3: Juliet.
1: Juliet 22.
0: 22.
1: The units are at 11545 Northwest 44th Street.
2: Juliet 43, we're getting ready to clear here. I'll make some out of here.
1: Never.
0: 22, I'm at Church by the Glades.
1: Touch your eyes, Coral Glades. Bravo 12, what's your 20?
4: Yeah.
5: 12, we're 1040 to Smith.
4: Oh, yeah.
5: So we're inside the principal's office.
1: Juliet 22, inside the principal's office.
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1: Cover. 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Hillsborough Boulevard, State Road 7. Hillsborough Boulevard, State Road 7. 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
1: South of 4.
2: South of 4 back to the new side or the used car side.
1: They advised her that she was yelling in the showroom. Tap 4, Bravo 6, just be advised, they're saying that the female is no longer in the area, however, her bike is still possibly on the ground. Unknown direction of travel.
3: 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I just see the bike, I don't see anything else.

0: Unit 94 dispatch, be advised. We found the bike. Can't find the occupant or the vehicle at this time. Do you have any updates?
1: No. They're saying that. What was the passerby for? Not in the area, so we don't know.
0: Acknowledging, cannot assign in rescue at this time. We're going to remain on scene, doing a 360, see if we can find anything.
1: Alright. 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
0: Can you have those Zulu units meet me at Urban Air?
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2: We have a female unit, 225 with us, 19, reference a female search.
1: Any female unit that can assist in booking invites?

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0: 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Can you hear us?
1: Yeah, everything's 10-4, but it's 1-1. But I'll let you know if anything comes up. You can double zero for now.

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0: 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Going to be on a gray Mercedes SUV. Time traffic.

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0: 30 gallons more. 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
0: That would be 51
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1: Tango 30, put me on a 13I. Looks like a kid on a scooter. I don't know if she fell or got hit by a vehicle. 10400 Atlantic facing westbound. I'm off duty.
0: Copy, 10400 Atlantic westbound. Advise on injuries when you can. Bravo 13, he starts with him.
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4: 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Injury call 10400 West Atlantic Road, 10400 West Atlantic Road, 13 Delta Sector. PD's on scene advising westbound lanes. There's a child that fell from an e-bike, has a right ankle injury.
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1: 3210 Holiday Springs Boulevard, Margate.
0: 7.
2: If you choose to leave the route out, Tango 31.
0: 7. It's me, Coral Springs Drive in Westview. Two vehicles northbound, just south of Oakland.
3: 21.
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2: 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One person laying on the ground. Hold on.
1: 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Copy. 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
1: 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Temple, 3, 14-1. 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
0: 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Right now we have an open line female yelling. Coming on Unit 4.
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1: So I'll go reroute there. 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
1: Number.
0: We'll be at Food for the Poor. I think it's 6401 Lyons.
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1: 2700 Northwest 99th Ave, unit 132 Bravo. Time delays an hour. Callers advising female called into the doctor's office making 32 threats. No means mentioned. Call one.
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1: 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It's me separate at this time. Callers being waiting outside in the stairwell. Suspects to me a white female, black hair and tattoos, wearing all black. No injuries, verbal only.
3: 32, got
1: it. 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
1: Devil.
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1: Devil.
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1: 10-4. 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
0: Go ahead.
1: Tango 31 is going to have a 10-15 reference to 14 traffic.
0: Delta, sorry, I had background 10-9.
1: Tango 31 is going to have a 10-15 reference traffic. I don't have a motor unit sergeant available.
0: No worries. Thank you.

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1: 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Going to be with a school bus, rising four students on board, per the school bus dispatcher requesting PD and EMS.

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0: 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Birth to a female that passed out. Caller advised the patient is breathing.
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1: 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Bravo 25, 1075. Delta 30. Just be advised, I'm holding 4 non-priority calls. 2 of them are walk-ins.
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0: 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Battalion 80 says Station 43, if you guys can come down Riverside, it'll be easier.

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0: 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Caller was a passerby. 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

0: 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North University Drive, 3935 North University Drive. Sector 44 Delta, showing zone 177, no description.
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1: And it's going to be 810 North University Drive. 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They're wanting to 56. 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
1: 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Caller called 911 advising she wants to report an assault and then disconnected on us for trying to call back.
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1: 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Well, 44, the other location is going to be 62 bay along West Sample. Looks like you pulled in front of Burlington.
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0: All units, we have as far as funding 9011 Northwest 33rd Street, Brockettville as well.
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0: Seven.

Oh, yeah. Pole area, 4451 Northwest 107th Ave. Reference to a smaller vehicle that was doing donuts driving Central 12 in the area. To me, a black or blue, possible Honda. End of all of 1514.

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2: It's me, Turtle Creek Drive in North State Road 7. They pulled into the plaza just west of. Colin.
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1: 4451 Northwest 107th Ave. See reference to that vehicle that was doing donuts. Caller is going to 56, Cohen.
2: Nine 07 Karen Bullis Circle South Unit 204. 113 Mike Sector Applewood Village 4. The female that needs help getting into a vet, 78 years old. She is wheelchair bound and 210 pounds.
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0: Rule 90, 98, 65. Time for a 65. 65 is in a horse. It's me, Atlantic, and Northwest 109 Terrace. Go on.
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0: 21. We have a unit available for a 1060 at the 8300 block of Sample, the eastbound lanes.
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2: Is he asking for the female in the turn lane there?
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2: 10-4, I'll see if I can get a Tanger unit out that way.
1: 10-4, you want me to keep Bravo 54 en route or just cancel them for now? I don't have any dual units.
2: We can cancel them for now. 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
3: He went center line northbound. Delta Yankee 1-6, Delta Zulu is a gray Kia. What's that, 2x? 10-4. Miles will be 5400 lines.
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2: 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West Atlantic Boulevard, North University Drive, 13 Bravo Sector in the eastbound lanes in front of the Home Depot Plaza. There's a female laying on the ground wearing all black with a baby cart or a shopping cart near her. The caller's advising she's not moving. We have PD and run as well.
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0: 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Blood pressure is dropping. She is conscious and breathing.
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0: 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That's how I 113.
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0: 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It's going to be registered to a subject that has passed out.

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Follow of the area of Covey Creek Parkway and Bank for Cynthia Signal 12. YGMC, the Florida tag of 42 Bravo Golf Uniform Hotel, driving reckless. 15 heading northbound on Bank and Navolo. 1541.

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1: Copy. To be advised, Springs was out with this vehicle earlier this month on the 1050. They were given a speed citation. Sapphire, Bravo 54, 65, 8 pound. It's me, Wallace, on Hunter on 13th Terrace. Caller's advising just east of there's a child barefoot in the roadway. Advising he's lost. Code 1894. Sapphire, Bravo 34, 1894.
0: We're up on the university.
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1: 10-4, I'll show you 51 to 9400 West Atlantic. Suspect's possibly 51 as well. I'll get you 94.
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1: 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They're trying to follow him. Still in line. 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Bravo 29, copy, good night.

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0: Sounds fine. Bravo 54, the male's walking away again, advising he's going to the pool. Caller got upset and disconnected on us. Per Rapid, they're headed westbound again.
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0: 32. Bravo 42, can you check towards that 8 sound as well?
2: Was the 1020 had a computer issue?
0: 10-4, it's me, Wiles, and 1/10. Looks like they're headed westbound. Are you looking for a 7-year-old male?
2: Yeah.
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0: Thank you, ma'am. 3,000 lines, room.
1: Time for.
2: Second, there's the park that's on the north side of the road of Wild, possibly going to be a 36 there or something. If I just have you, you know, just go up and down Wild, I appreciate it.

0: Is it Fern Glen Park at 66 or Charter One Park?
1: It'll be the Fern Glen Park. That's it. The one off of Wild and 66.
0: Have it. I need it that can start towards 4801 Northwest 66 Terrace.
2: I can be around. What's the reference?
0: Possible 36.
2: 10-4 from 39th and Coral Springs.
0: So far, we haven't gotten any calls.
2: 48.
3: Route 56.
0: Okay.
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0: 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Time for. Just trying to see if a sergeant can advise on the signal 12 up holding. Progress and sample.
1: Okay, I don't know.
0: Time for, thank you.
2: Delta 30, I'm checking it out.
0: Time for, thank you.
2: We're good just to blow it out. Thanks.
0: Tavern. I'll give you a standby copy of Signal 12 Bulls. Signal 12 in the area of sample of Sawgrass. On Sawgrass, southbound. 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
0: KU 56, Bravo 54, 4463, 112 up. 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
3: Good.
0: Just be advised, we've been out there for 16 R38 with injuries and signal zero.
3: Copy. Can you also run a tag for me real quick?
0: Okay.
3: For the Delta Whiskey 14 Gold Uniform from Wayford.
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0: 3604, Broken Woods Drive. Caller's advising his ex-wife is 97, banging on the windows. 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
0: Careful. 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

Tempor, it's in the 8469 Northwest 44th Court, reference to juvenile fishing. Tempor, somebody just went there. Resident leaving the community. I'm just not sure if they want a 1045 or not.

0: 40, hold that. Council, 42, hold that. 65, I'll take it.
1: 42, Kenny.
2: 42, sorry.
3: 54, 68, double zero.
1: Southern.
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0: 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I don't know if you want to try to call them or if you want to the 65 first.
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1: Having.
2: What for that?
1: Bye.
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1: Yeah, where the kids left, but the caller still wants the 56 at 8475 Northwest 44th Court.
2: 10-4, you can show me that now. 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
1: 7. Proposing there was 2 males on e-bike. This area, ongoing issue, call on.
4: The community?
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0: 8429 Forest Hills Drive. 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
1: Five.
0: Five. Actually going to be a 41 at Walmart, 5571 West Hillsboro Boulevard. Caller's a passerby advising that they witnessed a male get his phone stolen from his hands. Male is screaming. And then he got his phone back. We're getting further. Go on.
1: Bravo for the last call. I'm 97 in the area. What's the description? Yeah.
0: We're getting further.
1: Is that 41?
0: We're trying to get further from the caller. It's a language barrier.
1: What language do they speak?
0: Spanish.
1: Do we have a Spanish speaker that make landlines?
0: Any Spanish speaker?
1: Four. I'll make landline. And I'm putting one of the
0: phone.
2: Sir. Rule 428.

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1: Hello?
2: Oh, 46. They're going to be in the back by the entertainment center, by the TVs.
1: Thanks,
2: you good. 56, the complainant and the victim at the electronics.
1: Nice,
2: You with Walmart security.

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0: 6, cancel everybody. He's got the phone back.
1: So just confirming no 41.
2: Billy, 29865.
1: Seven.
0: Stand by, we're working through it.
3: Am I supposed to continue or if any?
1: Just stand by. Continue for now.
0: Just stand by. Almost a 20-minute time delay. Just leave 5 and 6 on the call.
1: Copy 5 and 6. I'll keep you on the call. All other units can go tonight.
0: Andrew, I'm going to be on the call. Do we have any suspect 43, just in case he's still in the area? We're working on it. Stand by.
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0: 10-7. Verbal only, black male with gray sweatpants and a dark gray shirt. The female is going to be a black female, red and black hair with a black shirt and a backpack. There is a child on scene as well. Cool.
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0: Hi. Mobility 2, 65 out of crash with injuries.
4: Mobility 2.
0: And it's going to be Riverside and Coral Springs Drive getting multiple callers advising of a bad accident. 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
4: Fire 51.
0: Tamper.
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0: Tamper, can you get 51 to crash with injuries, Riverside and Coral Springs Drive? Tamper.
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0: Tamper.
1: Before I said.
0: Tamper. Units responding to that crash with injuries, they're advising it's going to be a head-on collision. Subject's still inside the vehicle.
3: Flight 21, where's that at?
0: It's going to be Riverside and Coral Springs Drive. Tavern. Delta 2140 to the crash with injuries.
1: What case number?
0: 20. Four 8 1 5 48 15.

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1: 46. 42.
0: And it's going to be for PPSO reference to Signal 3, 3715 Tehran Boulevard, apartment 217. No narrative for Frederick 1.
1: 46 on.
0: Seven.
1: Bravo 42 for doing.
0: Seven. Bravo 34, if you're running code, you can slow to code 1. Fire is on scene.
1: Yeah. 52-97.
0: Copy.
1: Engineering 5, I'll take.
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2: Rescue 9, we're going to be assisting one.
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2: Do we have animal control available?
0: 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What was the rest?
2: Is there animal control available? We have a dog in the vehicle with the patient.
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1: Pass the lines.
4: We're picking up a dog right now, found, and we'll head that way. We'll be en route to it in 5.
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0: 32, I'm still responding at 3825 sector. Can any units on that crash advise if that intersection is going to be open?
1: Sector 5, you're referring to Riverside and Springs?
2: Cover.
0: Disregard.
1: Yeah, 10-4. 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

0: Charlie Delta 4. We're holding a 911 hang up at 3640 Hillsboro Boulevard. We tried calling back multiple times, no answer.
1: 10-4, one of the units on the call at Walmart can handle that.
0: 10-4.
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1: RTCC, can I get a case number on the signal for Coral Springs or Riverside, please?
0: Thank you.
2: 10-4, Bravo 56-1075. Court, the caller is advising their sister is being aggressive to the mom. It was physical.

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0: 10-4.
2: 351. 3,000 lines.
0: Ten four. Just be advised, we do have signal 20 as well as 38 history of the 1020. Any unit that can clear and copy for us, signal 3 at 4600 West Atlantic, so time delay of about 3 minutes.
3: Is this a business?
0: 10-4. Delta 4.
1: Delta 4, we'll get somebody as soon as we can get them cleared up.
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2: State Road 7, reference a possible older male that fell off a bike or on the sidewalk.
0: You said 5600 State Road 7?
2: No, it's either like the 500 or 600 block.
0: Sense bar.
1: And units on the 38, just be advised, the suspect is going to be a 12-year-old female. She has 20 Bravo history, and she is on the spectrum. She's going to be aggressive towards LEOs.
3: I believe she's going to be nonverbal, too.
1: Attempt bar.

0: 11-10, how do you do?
1: 10-4. And it's going to be 8655 Northwest 24th Court, showing dining room motion. Sorry.
0: Oh, no, it's not.
1: Go.

0: That works.
1: And it's going to be 8655 Northwest 24th Court, showing dining room motion. Sorry.
2: Oh, nice.
1: No.

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0: 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Alpha 2, 65 and I'll wind up. Alpha 2, 65 and I'll wind up. Alpha 2.

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2: 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The driver is not being transported.
0: Cat 4, November 82 and November 83, Penny.
3: We're on scene, they don't
0: have time. November 83, repeat, you didn't come across clear.
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0: 4578 Karen Bowler Circle South. It's referenced to a female wearing light blue pants and a white top. 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Good one.

0: Station 71, copy, trouble breathing. Trouble breathing 2851 Northwest 116th Terrace, 2851 Northwest 116th Terrace, 32 Alpha Sector, 79-year-old male, choking. He is able to talk now and is responsive. I heard 97. What was the last part?
1: I need a signal 40. Can you tell me, please?
0: 10-4, 2026-8201-8201. 10-4.

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Unit standby for Volo Harpisco Signal 12 driver. Is in the area of 4401 West Tampa Road near Vista BMW, reference road rage. The suspect vehicle was last seen near Sample and Lyons. It was weaving in and out of traffic and not letting the other caller go through. So time delay of about 10 minutes in the Volo 1716.

0: 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They advised we could cancel. 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
2: Delta 21 call.
1: Tapper.
0: 52, same.
1: Tapper.

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From your reference road range, the vehicle is last seen sampled in Lyons. Incident started in Cool Springs near the Walmart off of Turtle Creek Drive. The vehicle was last seen near BMW in Coconut Creek. Time delay of 10 minutes in the Volo 1718.

0: 3203.
1: Go ahead.
0: Regarding the 16 that we're on, or that we're working, did Coral Springs PD get any calls to go to the hospital regarding that?
2: We'll pull back Alpha Gold 06, went out for a mail.
1: Alpha.
3: Sita said the hospital did not make contact with law enforcement. Allegedly, it went right through CFIS.
0: All right, Temple. I'll give you a call.

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1: 10-4. It'll be 1861 Lyons Road, Unit 106. It's possibly an autistic or an elderly male that's calling, saying they're afraid of the thunder and lightning. If you can make a welfare check.
0: 10-4.
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0: 8604 and 0435th Street, Unit 202. Callers are advising that someone broke into their house. Advising that the female was naked. She was a black female. 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
0: 10-4, now they're advising that she wasn't naked, advising she had on a gray shirt, blue boxers, and the female was banned from his home. The female is going to be Jennifer Honore.
1: Nine, is there active barring at that location?
0: We see one from December, possibly. Alpha 54, 1075. Jennifer. Tougher. Follow 13 of other subjects. 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
0: 51 for my last.
1: Alpha. Alpha 90 per RMS, we are showing active firing for 8606 Northwest 35th Street. It's good for 90 days.
2: 10-4, and it was issued in December?
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0: 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Illness at BJ's 5901 West Hillsboro, 5901 West Hillsboro, Sector 86 Charlie, 52-year-old female in pain. It's going to be a blood donor not feeling well. She did pass out, is now conscious.
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0: 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Cancel both the units.
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0: Been advised not blocking traffic.
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0: 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Probably surprising that a male in a white Cadillac is following a caller. 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

0: Insurance is 13% there, advising that the suspect might be selling 57, advising that the male got upset. It looked like he wanted to 36 when the caller passed by. He's light skinned with a white tank top.
1: Dirty Can F5, is anybody on 2 channel?
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1: 10 8. Jeffrey, too fast. Alpha 34, 65, 38. I'll get you 94.
2: 34.
1: 3604, Broken Wood. This one has another XY, so it's at the door. It's a 274. Unit 494.
2: 51.
3: 43.
1: Step 4, 3604, Broken Wood.
4: 44, you can hold my 51 if they're gone. I'll take 38.
1: 10-4, 23, 10-8.
3: 8.

0: Delta 8. Yankee 31, push on which call?
1: Broken Ridge call.
0: Copper. Call is an anonymous caller. We're holding at 266, correction, 21045 calls. One is a 66 and one is a 72 loss. Copper. How about from the air?
2: Good night.
1: Okay. 10-4. You can hold them first available.
0: 10-4.
1: Illustration.
0: Yes, 31, so now you're readable.
1: He's advising, it's his electrician. Not his ex-wife.
0: 10-4, up 34, 10-8.
1: Sorry.
3: This is season cancel the other units. Is there any available Yankee units that can meet me on 4?
0: 54, 10-8, and up and out, 10-8. Any Yankee unit available?
1: 5-7. 10-4.
0: Any Yankee unit available?
1: 6.
0: 10-4. Can you switch to 4?

0: 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Hey, what was that coffee in here?
1: Bravo 13, same traffic.

0: So the Martinez are gonna clear the area, and the Martinez are gonna sit on the parking lot to see if they see any suspicious behavior.
1: 10:40, 31:40. 31.
2: Are you 40 to Alpha 40, Alpha 52?
1: 54.
2: Alpha 52 advise that marked units are going to clear the area. Unmarked are just going to sit in the area. Reference the 57 subject.
1: All right, 26.
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0: 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It's a Sigma 4 lines on Wells Road. We now have 4 calls holding.
1: Time for first available.
0: 10-4. Any? For you. Go ahead.
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0: Delta 8 or 7, we're now getting a 49 audible in 5 zone. 5 calls now holding.
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0: 10-4, 4105 Northwest 59th Street. It's going to be a front door, interior, garage door. Code 1.
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0: Four, 10, 8, 10, 7.
1: 10, 8, 10, 7. South at the university.
2: 4, Quebec, Charlie, Foxtrot, 6, 9, on off. Black Dodge.
1: Southwest.
3: Alpha 487.
1: Perfect.

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1: Alpha 4, Alpha 90, 65 of 31 Assault, 31 Assault, 3623 31 Boulevard. It's going to be referenced. The caller being an Uber driver advising that someone sprayed sunblock in their eye, upset they wouldn't let them drive the vehicle. We're still getting further.
2: 54,
3: Ralph. 90, Ralph.
1: 74.
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0: In front of 31, they're going to be in a silver Honda Accord. The subject is 797. They're behind the college vehicle.
1: Can't want to go back. And I went up 97.
0: Yeah, 497. And back in the air.
1: You keep it tonight.
0: Sapphire. At 4105 59th Street.
1: Oh.
2: 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I'll be 51 BSO main with the Yankee units and the Tango units, 10-15. My starting is 9-5.
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0: 10-4, 5750, University, no generic difficult. Alpha 23 and Alpha Kilo 3522. 23. 12. 1150 University is going to be at Carter Fiend. Same reference. Mother of terminated employee threatening to beat up another employee. They're going to be in a red Toyota and a silver Hyundai.
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1: 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We're going tonight, huh?

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1: Alpha 1, can you just tell me the signal for us?
0: Which one?
1: Turn both on my cue.
0: Thirty Alpha 4, you said you'll take the 13 vehicle? 10-4, 1700 Hammock Boulevard. It's a male that's in the complex every week. He parks and sits in a gray Nissan. Code 1.
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0: 3, what was your traffic?
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1: 10-4, go ahead. Northwest 118th Avenue and sample the standard corn.
0: 10-4, 51.
1: 10-4, unit 6513, person in 33 sector.
2: 6134 for myself and 2351.
1: 10-4, was it 6922?
2: Yeah, it's 00.
1: 10-4, 52 and 34 tonight. 52 tonight. 34 tonight. Echo, subject shrilling on the balcony.
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1: 56.
3: You put me on an AOJ with Margate, Champlain University, and if Alpha 90s, 10-8, can you help him respond?
1: He's on a 31 assault.
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1: 10-4, Ashley 51, Champlain University.

0: 19 in the area. 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
1: They just said northbound lanes.
2: Yeah, be right.

0: 52 off of 54, copy of 20 with injuries at 11407 off of 25th Street. Call anything, my son, he's 20 years old, schizophrenic, but also the college doctor didn't push me to face.
1: How's it? 5251.
2: 5451.
0: Did you have a CIT for Christian Cruz? Reference argumentative with CD.
3: So another caller that punched another male in the face. Also, the alert is the location. A Christian Cruz who's known to be argumentative with police. CD's in that.
2: Yes, 71, copy the call.
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0: 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Can I get a case number, please?
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0: 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Reference the neighbor walking his dog on the caller's property and advising the dog was not leashed.
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1: If you could be rerouted to 30 Alpha 4, reference his signal 4, they need translation at Lyons and Wiles.
3: 51.
1: Alpha 2675. Tampa.
0: Tampa.
1: 3rd Avenue. The caller versus the neighbor and the dog on his property.
0: 3897.
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0: Alpha Four is going to go to the call in one zone and I'll be 97 on his 64. Make the primary for that.
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0: Yeah, 10-4, just swap calls for us.
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1: Hello. Good.
0: We're getting a call about two Signal 3s, possibly both related, in the area of Cobras and Lions.
2: Alpha 1, you could just hold that call for me.
0: 10-4.
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2: Yeah.
1: Springs and Wilds is going to be Reverend, a male cutting his parents off. I imagine they're all arguing. Go on.
2: Yeah.

Yes, sir. After 22, it's going to be a bluish Chevy Colorado, correction, Silverado, and a Toyota Silver RAV4. Tougher.

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0: 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Male having trouble breathing. In his early 30s, he has history of alcoholism and drug abuse. 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
0: 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The blue Chevy is going to be Bango, Florida, Tago, Foxtrot, Romeo, Quebec, Bravo, 26.
2: Northbound, 4 miles.
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0: 1337 Northwest 94th Way. The patient having a history of alcoholism in 57. And 20 Bravo a few days ago. Come on.
1: Just 25 are out. 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
1: 12.
0: 23. Northwest 115 way. Calls 11 and 13 are being made against Elias. 11 and 13 vehicles are in the area. 11 and 13 black sedan, 56 car, calling. 12, 51,
1: hold on.
0: 10-4, 23, thanks.
2: 21. What's the caller's name on that 13 V?
0: Nor. Fawzi.
2: 10-4. Have that responding unit 10-45 myself, please, before they go arrival.
0: 10-4, Alpha 12-48. Alpha 54, 1075. Alpha 52, 1075.
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0: 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And Alpha 91, it's going to be 11181 Northwest 79th Drive. They're advising Zone 2, front door. Alpha 9148.
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0: 10-4, it's going to be 9600. Westview Drive is going to be a target. They're advising that a repeat 65er just walked in, advising he's going to be a white male, shorts, flip flop, white and gray flannel with a bandana.
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0: It's on the 13th person. They're requesting that you came in a gray Chevy Malibu. 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
1: Thank you, everyone. Put me on that phone.
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0: 1197, what's the direction of travel?
1: Eastbound lanes.

0: All units of 65, 86, 12, and 46 zone.
1: 9497 in the area.
0: 10-4, they're buzzing Terrafin Lane and Turtle Creek Drive. They're buzzing that the vehicle is driving on median. It's going to be a gray Toyota Tacoma, possibly bearing a floating pack of Papa Kilo Hotel, India. They're buzzing that the caller was correction that the suspect vehicle is possibly intoxicated. Going.
2: What's the 4822 4822.
0: Patient contact.

0: Alpha 34, we're getting additional callers. 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
1: Definitely.
0: And they're saying it's in the Papa. We're trying to get further.
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1: 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He's going to be near the AT&T store.
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2: Gina, want to Yankee 31. 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
1: Yankee 31. Tougher. All units traffic attack is going to be 10-3, 10-3 for the 13 person.
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1: 10-4. 30 Alpha 11. 4748 West Atlantic Boulevard, Signal 4 is turning into a 22, they're name calling. Two vehicles in the parking lot. Code 1, Unit 494.
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0: 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The male is driving off.
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0: 10-4, you should be in a Toyota Corolla.
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0: 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It's going to be reference. Two neighbors. One pushed the other on the shoulder and they separated.
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